0: That's right. He knows his stuff, and he knows how to make a girl laugh.
1: This thing on? All right. Hi, I'm Alan. Oh, you didn't know?
2: Hold on tight. We are in the overdrive. Say it out loud.

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1: Sen satsning, ja, till och med vända bort blicken där. Kamara, rött kort. Han springer av, han förtvivlad, arg och frustrerad.
2: Very good morning to you. Welcome to Sports Extra. My name is Benson Clement, and this morning on Sports Extra, Aston Villa are UEFA Europa League champions, and of course, let me say they are Europe champions. Anyways, also on Sports Extra this morning, we discuss Rivers Hoopers because they suffered their first loss as regards the Nigeria Premier Basketball League yesterday. Not forgetting, this man, Bernardo Silva, he will be leaving Manchester City at the end of the season. All this plus a little extra I bring to you on the show. I'll be right back with the details. Don't go anywhere.

0: So Sports Extra this morning begins with football news as we head straight to Istanbul to bring you, what happened last night, the finals of the UEFA Europa League between Aston Villa and German side Freiburg.
1: No one marking Tillemans! What glorious technique! Aston Villa take the lead in Istanbul. Here's Buendia, dangerous position for him. Oh! Aston Villa are in dreamland in Istanbul. In stoppage time, ahead of the break, this is a Lucadinho to Emi Buendia, scorer of Villa's second goal tonight. Oh, and he sets up the third for Morgan Rogers! And Aston Villa will feel they have one hand on the Europa League trophy now! Aston Villa win the Europa League! Won it in some style.
0: Now, you just said that they are UEFA Europa League champions. Aston Villa, of course, after trashing Freiburg, the German side, 3-0 in the final in Istanbul, Turkey. Now, the king of the competition, Unai Emery, has his hands on the trophy for a fifth time. And this triumph was celebrated widely by Aston Villa fans, both in the Beşiktaş Stadium and back home. Now, those supporters had waited 44 years, interesting, to see their side in another European final, and the beautiful, brilliant finish, first half goals from Yuli Tillemans, Emi Buendia, were befitting of the occasion. Now, let's take a listen to their manager, Unai Emery. He's on Sports Extra this morning to talk to us following yesterday's win.
2: Europe, it gave us a lot, and for myself as well a lot. And I always very grateful for Europe, for every competition, Conference League, Champions League, Europa League, but especially Europa League. And as well, thankful the clubs I worked at, because they showed the way. And as well, the support I had in Spain with Valencia, with Sevilla, with Villarreal, and here with Aston Villa. And of course, the players, the owners, the players. It's very important how everybody, we got strongly. And we tried to get our best. And we played a very fair, so focus. And of course, the players, they show with me their wishes. Because I was telling them, we need wishes, we need desires in this competition, and to show on the field. On the field, you are the protagonist. And they did it.
0: You just heard from Unai Emery. Happy Unai Emery. Congratulations to him. A record that prior to now, he has won 4 UEFA Europa League competitions. 3 with Sevilla, 1 with Villarreal. Now, this is his 5th UEFA Europa League title. Now, let's stay away from football. I'll be back to it in a bit. Let's discuss basketball, where Rivers Hoopers stumbled to a narrow 70-65 defeat

0: against Hoops and Reeds on day four of the Atlantic Conference Game A action. Of course, at the ongoing 2026 Nigeria Basketball Premier League. Of course, the phase one in Ibadan. That happened yesterday afternoon. Now, interim head coach of Rivers Hoopers, known as Ronan Aralebo, is on Sports Extra. In fact, he attributed the outcome to poor decision-making.
1: We are not being religious to certain things that we were doing. Our decision-making became hazy, and at that point, we started making unforced errors. So we've noted that down. Moving on, we have to correct those things, so we approach the next game with the mindset of trying to limit those errors to the barest minimum.
0: Okay, just said him now. Now, River Super's next game is against Comets Basketball Club on game five of God. Let me say on game day five in Ibadan. Now, the six-time Nigerian champions defeated Comets by a 30-point margin on game day two. Now, nevertheless, according to Aralebo, his team must approach today's game or encounter with a renewed mindset.
1: Today's performance is outrightly below bar, as we are expected to be better, but today we played way less than the way we are playing. So at this point, it's a loss. We are disappointed for the loss. We have to learn from the loss, and we'll move on to our next game, make corrections as we go along.
0: You just said him. Now let's go to the NBA. We are in the early hours of today talking about best of seven series. Oklahoma City Thunder had a huge win beating the San Antonio Spurs in the early hours of today. 122-113. Of course, they've gotten one. They've tied the series as we speak. They've tied the series talking about OKC Thunder. This is just game two. Recall that game one, it was in favor of San Antonio Spurs. Now, OKC Thunder, the defending champions of the NBA, of course, they've tied that series. Now, let's see what happens as regards game three at the homes of San Antonio Spurs. So it ended 122-113 in favor of OKC Thunder in the early hours of today. Now, let's move on as we talk about squash, because the Nigerian Squash Federation has stepped up preparations ahead of the 2026 World Junior Team Squash Championship, scheduled to take place in Ontario, Canada, from July the 20th to July the 31st. Now, training programs have been intensified as Nigeria looks to field a competitive squad in one of the sport's most prestigious junior competitions organized by the World Squash Federation and featuring some of the best under-19 players from across the world. Now, Nigeria intends to present a balanced team comprising four male and four female players. And, of course, the selection process is aimed at ensuring equal representation and competitive depth across both categories. Now, let's move on to tennis, because Indian tennis or table tennis sensation Mudit Dhani has won over fans at the WTT contender Lagos with, of course, his affectious enthusiasm for the city. Now, playing at the Molade Okoya Thomas Hall at Teslim Balogun Stadium is absolute once-in-a-lifetime experience for the 27-year-old who says he can't contain his excitement. He said, and I quote, "I love coming back to Lagos. The atmosphere is amazing. It's really fun to play here. The crowd, supporters, all the players, whether Nigerian or non-Nigerian, and the tournament is always well organized. That is why I keep coming back." End of quote from that man, known as Mudit Dhani, the Indian table tennis sensation, saying that he loves coming back to Lagos, of course, to play table tennis. Now, let's talk about, let's go back to football. This time, we'll discuss Ghana's preparation ahead of the FIFA World Cup. Now, Ghana will begin their World Cup preparations in Wales this week at the end of a month-long odyssey for coach Carlos Queiroz after his belated appointment to take the team to the tournament in Canada, Mexico, and not forgetting the United States of America. Carlos Queiroz, of course, the Portuguese, who will manage at his fifth straight World Cup, took over in April and has spent the last month visiting players at their clubs, watching potential candidates for the final 26-man squad and trying to learn as much as he can about the side. He and the staff members have traveled to 12 cities watched 14 matches and studied the form of 55 Ghanaian players by watching videos of more than 200 matches. Interesting. Now, Ghana will be in Wales for 12 days and play the host, that is Wales, in a friendly in Cardiff on June the 2nd, after which they will leave for the finals, where they will face Panama, England, and Croatia in Group L. Now, let's go back to club football, this time to the championship. What's going on at Southampton? Anyway, Southampton's appeal against their expulsion from the championship playoffs final as a result of the Spygate scandal has been dismissed.
2: Yeah, the appeal has been dismissed. This is bad news for Southampton and their supporters because they have been officially expelled from the playoffs, and they will also start next season back in the championship with a 4-point deduction. This also means that we now know 100% for sure that the playoff final on Saturday will be between Hull City and Middlesbrough at Wembley Stadium with a 3:30 p.m. kickoff. Of course, Southampton's lawyers did their best to argue their case in front of this new league arbitration panel, which was effectively an appeal panel. I imagine they would have said that the punishment is far too severe. They would have cited incidents in the past where a team has been deducted 6 points for spying, or Leeds United were fined £200,000. But now we know that the appeal panel decided to stick with the initial decision that the Disciplinary Commission came up with yesterday, which is that the punishment is proportionate.
0: Just said that report. Now let's go to Manchester United, where their captain Bruno Fernandes has said the club were in need of a change when Michael Carrick replaced Ruben Amorim as head coach. Now, United were sixth in the Premier League when Ruben Amorim was sacked in January, and Michael Carrick, of course, who replaced him until the end of the season, has overseen an impressive run of results to clinch third and Champions League qualification.
3: When the change was made, we were not far away from what we wanted for this season. That was the top four. At the same time, was a needed of change by the club for different reasons that I won't be naming them now. But obviously, Michael came in with a big personality, but also a lot of calmness and knowledge of what he needed to do to bring the best out of the team, and he did it in the best way. And obviously, for myself, was a great end of the season. I got to really enjoy the football I was playing. And I think the most important thing was the team was getting results. And obviously, we spoke before me and the boss, and we said that obviously we can play better, we want to play better. We still didn't achieve the level we want to have. But of course, I think since he came, the results show that we were one of the best teams in the Premier League.
0: Just from Bruno Fernandes now to Bernardo Silva, he will play his last game for Manchester City against Aston Villa at the Etihad Stadium on Sunday. The Blues captain is calling time on his career, and we bow out with a domestic cup double. Now, during his 9-year stay in Manchester, Bernardo Silva collected a remarkable 20 major trophies, including 6 Premier League titles, 1 UEFA Champions League, 3 FA Cup triumphs, 5 Carabao Cup successes, 3 Community Shields, a FIFA Club World Cup, and a UEFA Super Cup winner's medal. With the Portuguese most recently captaining the city or the citizens to 2026 FA Cup glory against Chelsea. Anyways, let's hear from Bernardo Silva.
4: Bernardo, 9 years is a very long time to be at any club, but given the 9 years you've had at City, it must feel even longer. It's been a very, very special period for you. How would you describe your feelings towards Manchester City as you sit here today?
5: Difficult, because 9 years, it's a very long time. I would say that I leave as a Man City supporter when I arrived. I'm from Portugal, I'm a fan of Benfica, but now I can say that for sure that my feelings toward this club are very, very strong. I will be supporting Man City for the rest of my life. And just the feeling of being grateful to the club, to the people, to what the fans gave me back. It's just unbelievable.
4: Why do you feel now is the right time to leave City?
5: Well, it's a mix of things in terms of trophies, in terms of what I personally achieved here. It's never enough, but I feel that we won a lot, our generation. I feel that also it's time for these young guys to have their moment. And for me personally, it's an opportunity to go a bit closer to my family. It's been quite a long time, 12 years that I've been apart and quite far away. And I want to be a bit closer to them. And also, I want a new challenge. Even though I love the football club and I loved the 9 years here, I feel it's the right moment for me to have a new challenge in my life. And it's going to be good.
0: Just heard from Bernardo Silva. I wish him all the best. Now, let's go to the big one. Of course, the PFL Africa, where Africa's biggest MMA event is coming to the city of Lagos for the first time ever. And right now, you can get 30% off tickets until May the 26th. June 13th, Echo Convention Center. 13 fights, 26 fighters, one cage. 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Of course, Africa's biggest MMA event will be happening live in Lagos. 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Go get your tickets for this event. Anyways, this is where I wrap it up on Sports Extra. My name is Benson Clement. Enjoy the rest of your day. 6:15, I'll be back for more on Sports Extra on the Beat 99.9 FM, the heartbeat of Port Harcourt.

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3: Hey, hey, it's Thursday. One Monday. Yes. Monday, Tuesday, Wednesday, Thursday. We are in the fourth day of the week. And it is May, and it's not raining like it should. I mentioned this before, that around my birthday every year, it's always a bunch of rain. But now, seeing as Al-Hamatan didn't come by to see us this past season, it's not surprising that the weather has changed so drastically. But some things remain the same, and that is the world goes round. So if you need a little bit of a push today, think about it like this, yeah? Good thing, bad thing, life goes on. So keep moving. Always make sure you keep moving. Big shout out to Dr. Alex from Classic FM. As we roll into the BBC and then down to The Punch and The Guardian. US charges Cuba's Raul Castro with murder over 1996 downing of two planes. So Cuba's current president says the charges against Castro, including conspiracy to kill US nationals and destruction of aircraft, are, in quote, a political maneuver. SpaceX files for stock market debut that could make Elon Musk a trillionaire, because what's better than being rich? Being richer. Musk's rocket maker and satellite internet provider will trade under the ticket SPCX. In America, Trump says he will speak to Taiwan's president in break from protocol. And that is not surprising when it comes to Trump. It comes as the U.S. weighs whether to proceed with a $14 billion arms sale to Taiwan, which China claims as its own. Photographer charged with stealing camera of Bondi shooting victim after attack. That's just diabolical. Now, the man is alleged to have stolen Peter Miga's camera after the shooting and sold it days later. I've seen that happen several times before. You see a crisis. Unfortunately, it happens a lot with phones. You see a car accident, or you see somebody get hit and run, or different things happen. And then people are grasping at these people's property while they're in an emergency situation. It's just horrible, really. Humans, why are we like that? Some of us, not all of us. Ebola vaccine could take 9 months as death toll rises further, according to the World Health Organization. And I'm still wondering, to myself, they've dealt with Ebola several times in this particular country. Why is it now still a problem? Like, they weren't expecting it, yes, but nobody ever really expects these things. But if they've dealt with it before, why do they not have the vaccine at this point in time? It's just a question, just pondering. Murder or accident? Mystery of mango tycoon's hiking death after son's arrest. Potential UK leadership challenger pledges wealth tax that will work. Okay. India has food safety laws, so why can't it guarantee safe food? Food safety fears in India are rising as viral videos and failed tests deepen public distrust. We've all seen those videos that many of us want to believe are not real, where you see the Indian street vendors and they're putting everything but the kitchen sink into the food that they're making. And you wonder to yourself, are they still alive? Now, some people say they're exaggerating those things, but in the end, though, it is a clash between good sanitary habits and available sanitary, equipment? Something like that, yes. There's a big gap between those two things. The fight against foreign developers buying Caribbean beaches continues. Now, campaigners in Barbuda, Grenada, and Jamaica say they can no longer access their coastlines. Xi continues to bask in the spotlight as he hosts Putin days after Trump. Two presidential visits days apart is how Xi Jinping wants the world to see him, talking to everyone, tied to no one. I belong to everyone, but I belong to no one at the same time. It's nice, though. China is at the center of a lot of things, some controversy, some development, but a lot of hands in every other place, secretly and otherwise. And it's nice to see, though. I don't mean nice like it's a good thing. It's nice like it's interesting to observe. On the African side, why does Ebola keep on occurring in DR Congo? You see, I asked that question. So the Ebola was first discovered in what is now the DR Congo in 1976, and the country is now facing its, I was even wrong. This is their 17th outbreak of Ebola in DR Congo. When it first came out, it was called the Ebola Zaire, because that's what the area was called initially. But they said, the normal thing that they said about the Wuhan virus, why give a name like of something so horrible to a place, even though it kind of came from that place? So they changed it to the Ebola virus. Still, the name was changed, but nothing seems to have really changed when it comes to fighting it. Sierra Leone becomes latest African country to receive deportees from the US. Lol. 9 deportees arrived from the US as part of Donald Trump's crackdown on illegal immigration. So you leave Nigeria, you say you want to go to America illegally, you get caught, and they send you to Sierra Leone. How does that feel in terms of trade-offs? Yeah, really, if you think about it, and that's exactly why they're doing it, because if they take you to a comfortable place, you're going to want to come back. So now that you think to yourself, they send you somewhere slightly worse than Nigeria, what are you going to do? So yeah, you weigh your options. Nigeria arrests former minister in hiding after corruption conviction. So the former power minister was sentenced to 75 years in jail in absentia earlier this month. And the long arm of the law is super long. Like I said, if they want to get you, they will. A lot of people like to make fun of the law enforcement and the police and the military and everybody. But these guys are working. They're working hard. They're just really, really stretched, really thin. But if they want to get you, they will get you. So how about you keep your nose clean? Kenya suspends strike after transport paralysis over high fuel prices. So the government and the transport operators are in talks to resolve the disputes over the hike in fuel prices. They will talk, they'll resolve. A few months later, rinse and repeat. That's what's been going on in Kenya for a while now. It's almost like, not me. Ghana to face Ivory Coast in AFCON 2027 qualifier. Now, Ghana will face fellow West African heavyweights in Ivory Coast in qualifying for the 2027 African Cup of Nations, which will be co-hosted by Kenya, Tanzania, and Uganda. Interesting trinity right there. How worrying is the Ebola outbreak in DR Congo? Well, it's pretty worrying at this point. An outbreak in the Congo has been declared a health emergency with almost 250 suspected cases reported at this particular point in time. Talking about African sports, Francis Ngannou. Yes, the Cameroonian that everybody seems to love because he's African, and he's a heavyweight for sure. So he tells John Jones to exit the UFC contract after a quick KO. He beat Philippe Lins at the Intuit Dome in Los Angeles, and he is now calling out the UFC heavyweight champion John Jones and saying, leave the UFC and come to me. Hey, that rhymed. Zaha omitted from Ivory Coast World Cup squad. Now, former Crystal Palace forward Wilfred Zaha is left out of Ivory Coast World Cup squad, but 4 current Premier League players are included. It's now 7:42. We're going to take a little recess. On the other side of that, we'll be looking at The Punch and The Guardian, and maybe you. You want to tell me a story that you heard, or if there's a particular headline that caught your attention. 0808-548-5999. Drop us a line, a message. 0808-548-5999. On the other side of Bamboo by Techno, we shall talk.

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3: 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Patrick Okeme takes on Otave Ayinda. 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
3: 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Go forth, follow us, and let's talk. Speaking of talk, what is happening on the punch in the Nigerian side of things? World Cup 2030, UEFA FIFA plan Champions League style qualification format. As a person who does not quite watch football, I don't understand what that difference would mean, as opposed to the current format that they're using. I'll have to get Benson to explain that to me. Primaries. Fubara withdraws as APC governors emerge so aspirants. Lol. That's all I'm going to say for that. Results were allocated. How APC primaries sparked outrage in Benue. Federal government begins outstanding scholarship payments to foreign students. Yay. Makinde signs executive order regulating vigilante and security groups. This I am curious about. So Oyo State Governor Seyi Makinde on Wednesday signed into law the executive order 001 of 2026 on the regulation of associations, groups and organizations offering security and allied services in the state. So he said the move was necessary to ensure that all groups and associations involved in security-related activities, such as vigilante and other community-based security groups, operate within a clear legal and operational framework that supports peace, order, and the rule of law. I would have thought that before these guys even start anything, that there will already be some sort of registration, but okay, that's just me. Tinubu, Soyinka, Ladoja relieve Nadeko battle at Opadokun's book launch. SDP crisis, Gabam faction dissolves NWC, expels Adebayo and 12 others. Coup trial, accused colonel rejects military court. Federal government pushes Nigerian startups for continental expansion under AFCFTA. NDLEA uncovers 480 billion naira meth lab, methamphetamines to be specific, and arrests 3 Mexicans and 7 others. Forget Breaking Bad, it's coming all the way here. So the NDLEA, one of the hardest working organizations in Nigeria, has dismantled the transnational methamphetamine production syndicate jointly operated by Nigerian drug cartels and Mexican collaborators, leading to the arrest of 10 suspects. Wow. So it's one thing for us to be a hub for them to, you know, smuggle it across. It's another thing for us to be actually making it. Methamphetamines are very difficult to make, and that's why they're not made in certain countries, because they will get caught. Well, it seems here, we do not pay attention to certain things. You see a building with emissions that are abnormal, and you're just like, oh, that's smoke. Nobody's bothered. But this is not a good thing for the image of a country as a whole at all. Because for them to be leaving somewhere as lawless as Mexico to come here and make this, you got to know that there's a problem. There is quite a problem. Ogun couple caught with 3 stolen children. Wow. I thought stolen children are called kidnapped children, though, but then again, it's still the same thing. FRSC impounds 89 vehicles in Plateau over fake diplomatic plates. NURTW chieftain arraigned for alleged killing of dispatch rider. 20 construction workers escaped death after Anambra building collapse. FAAN tightens airport surveillance over Ebola outbreak fears. Yes, tighten it good and proper. Even though I'm not particularly worried about this particular case, I don't think it's going to get as serious as people, just like the way people were really worried about the Hanta virus when it first dropped. But now, all is kind of quiet. Not saying it's eradicated, but everybody's response time seems to have really doubled since the past outbreak that made everybody locked down. Nobody wants that anymore. Nobody does. Tonyeko withdraws from Rivers APC governorship race. Delta Speaker and Deputy and others clinch APC Assembly tickets. Your votes will count INEC boss assures Ekiti electorate. You need to assure the whole country because right now there's a lot of doubt. A lot. Kanu celebrates Arsenal title win. Yes, I believe the last time they won a title, it was with Kanu Wanko there, right? I think so. I'll look that up. Nollywood actress Sharon Orja and husband welcome baby boy. Yay, congratulations to them. Wizkid, Thames, Burna Boy, Asake nominated for 2026 BET Awards. Not very surprising, same names over and over. But that's not saying they're not talented. Just saying, you know. I was restricted to side chick roles because I'm dark-skinned and curvy, actress Bolaji Ogumola says. Well, maybe. Maybe it might also have to do with the... No, I'm not going to be mean this morning. I am not. Let us go to The Guardian now and see what's happening on that side of the news. Abduction fears trigger panic in Southwest schools and communities as most teachers and students are afraid to come in. Fubara Cole withdraw from Rivers APC governorship primaries. Capitalization dips by 1.6 trillion naira amid sell-off of blue chips. CBN retains lending rate at 26.5%. And sort of finally, WHO approves $3.4 million for Ebola response in Congo, DRC, and Uganda. And with that, we bring The Upload to a close. Thank you for listening. But then, there's so much more waiting for you guys on The Morning Rush and the rest of the day's broadcast. Stay tuned to The Beat. Boy Spice and Files the Bad Guy coming up next. Arise.

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1: Lagos. 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Wasiu Adesina faces Nacho Campos. Patrick Okeme takes on Otave Ayinda. 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
1: Hey, I just got in. 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
2: Yes, in case you didn't get the memo, this is Nigeria. That's the country you happen to be in. And we're about to check out the 10 hottest songs from Nigeria. A couple of them will sound very familiar. A couple of them will be from the same artist, but they will all make you want to rock your body. And speaking of rocking, our number 10 song comes courtesy of Olamide, Rock Me Gentle.
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1: All right, so from one artist who has been dominating with so many songs that he's on, I'm talking about Olamide, we go to another person who dropped, well, a series of songs that are pretty, pretty good by several standards. I'm talking about Asake. You're going to be hearing a lot of Asake in this chart, and that's not a bad thing. 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
2: Pulling it back beautifully. And Dembele has broken the deadlock already. No more time left. PSG have done what they had to do.
0: Greatness awaits on May 30th, 2026. 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Who will conquer Europe?

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0: Jackman. And every night, a shepherd reads aloud a murder mystery, pretending his sheep can understand him. So when he is found dead, the sheep realize at once that it was a murder, and they think they know everything about how to go about solving it. So they do. Talking sheep. Okay. 9.6 million in its previous week. Total gross so far is close to 60 mil. Not bad. Mortal Kombat 2 is getting mixed reviews, but those of us who loved the games growing up, we appreciate what they did with this movie. They kind of toned down everything else and focused on the tournament, and there's no complaint there. 13 million in the previous week. At number 3, we have Obsession. It pulled in a not-so-bad 17 million. Number 2 goes to The Devil Wears Prada Part 2, and it's one of those movies where I ask myself, why? You can call me a hater, but I'm a realist. Some movies don't need sequels, some movies don't need remakes, some movies don't need reboots, but here we are. Andy Sachs reunites with Miranda Priestly as they navigate their careers amidst the decline of traditional magazine publishing. And it is one of those things where they're going, oh yeah, social media, taking over, yay. Devil Wears Prada 2, $18 million in the previous week. Which means number one, for the fourth week in a row, the biopic, Michael. If you haven't seen it, what are you waiting for? Now, those of us who grew up around the phenomenon that was Michael Jackson, we can appreciate this movie. People who did not experience that can experience it through this movie as well, because it was a very well done film. It didn't touch every aspect of his career, but it touched on the most important and the most influential as well. So go check out Michael if you haven't. 4 weeks in the top 10 at number one, baby. So when I return, I'm going to be talking about the local scene. And would you like to win yourself 2,000 naira? Not one, but two in the thousands. I'm going to be asking a movie-related question very soon. Send your answers to 0808-548-5999. That is 0808-548-5999 by text. But that is when I ask a question. Lady Gaga and Dochi coming up next. This is Runway. I'll be back.
1: No matter what. No matter what.

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1: All right, it's time. We're back on The Beat Box Office right here. My name is Alan, and I'm about to reward those of you who love movies almost as much as me, if not even more. I feel like there might be some cinephiles out there who might love movies more than me. But you have to catch up, because I've seen quite a few. And this next question ties into Mortal Kombat. It's currently one of the biggest movies out there, and it is based on a combat video game, a fighting game to be specific, by the same name, Mortal Kombat. It came out way back, I believe, in 1990, and it's not the first time they're making a Mortal Kombat film, but that's not my question. So there's a whole genre of video games called fighting games, right? It's all about fighting, one-on-one combat tournaments, stuff like that. And they've made a few movies about that particular genre of video game. So here we are. 0808-548-5999 is the number you can send your answer to via text. I would like you to name five movies based on fighting video games. I know you're going to Google it. Feel free, but you're not going to get it. Five movies based on fighting video games. Not video games as a whole. Fighting video games to be specific. 0808-548-5999. I'll be waiting in the wings for your answers. On the other side of Kanye West and Travis Scott, Father.

0: life. And this person added Fatal Fury. What's your name? Itekena. Hey, what's up, my man? You've won so many times, but this time is not one of those times. Fatal Fury was an animated movie. Now, the reason why I said you guys can feel free to Google it is because the actual final answer is so obscure that only people who actually play video games a lot would remember it. It was a movie in 2009 called The King of Fighters, and it was based off the video game also called The King of Fighters. And the movie was trash, hot trash. That's probably why a lot of people didn't see it. I personally wanted to enjoy it, but no matter how hard I tried, it was just awful. So yes, those are five movies based off fighting video games. So Tekena, you were close, but you know, two is not a winner, and three no one remembers at all. Diddy, the lady in red, what's good?
1: One part red, the other
0: one part
1: black.
0: Red, reddish, really. And if you didn't know this now, she kind of has a penchant for red hair. Already
1: it's just
0: hair.
1: One.
0: No, like, one. Commonly, when you choose to go, you know, colorful, it's usually red or something close to red. I think I've seen orange.
1: Orange?
0: Orange-ish.
1: No, that was when I dyed my hair.
0: Okay, you see, there's that.
1: And I was going for orange, but they gave me blonde, so you're not far off the mark.
0: Did you specify that it was orange you wanted?
1: Actually, I showed pictures.
0: And they still gave you
1: and
0: blonde.
1: And then they gave me what they could give me. And which then she goes, well, it's not really... I'm like, excuse me. Excuse me.
0: I'm ready for that. At least they didn't make it red, right? Sorry, at least they didn't make it blue. Blue would actually be an interesting color for you.
1: Did you know that they actually said that people who dyed their hairs on natural colors may
0: have
1: suffer
0: mental issues.
1: From mental
0: yes,
1: issues.
0: I saw that. Mm-hmm. Blue is the most common color.
1: I don't
0: want to
1: give anybody, you know.
0: Blue is actually the most common color. You go online and you see.
1: So they'll say, I knew it. No, we're not, no.
0: But I don't think Nigerians think about it like that. Nigerians, we generally are all just moving slightly mad. So
1: to be honest, most of the people I know that dye their hair on natural colors are a little cuckoo.
0: Yeah, but I've seen a lot of very, very level-headed people do it as well. And it made me question the
1: level-headedness. Probably don't put them that well.
0: Made me question the level-headedness, but yo, like, the blue is the most extreme one, and that's the rarest one that
1: blue
0: I've seen.
1: Blue is extreme?
0: Yeah. For Nigeria, you
1: have
0: rarely
1: you seen
0: see
1: neon?
0: People... Neon? Mm-hmm. I feel like I've seen neon, yeah.
1: Okay, have you seen purple?
0: No, I've not seen purple. If okay. you've seen blue, you've seen purple. Like,
1: okay.
0: Purple is extreme.
1: Okay.
0: Far, far out there, especially for guys. Women, you guys can do more stuff with your hair than guys do. Must be nice.
1: Would you, even if guys could, would you do it?
0: I've thought about dyeing my hair before.
1: Interesting.
0: I know, right? But I don't think I would look good.
1: You never know until you try.
0: I know.
1: It might just become your signature look.
0: And I was thinking red. Yeah. I was
1: that
0: thinking
1: might,
0: red.
1: That could work.
0: And that was because of a video game. You see, influence growing up. It's so good that you don't listen to your impulses at different points in time. You know, like at some point, I wanted to be a wrestler, but my mom prayed against
1: a lot of things.
0: But I have fervently.
1: Why, WWE?
0: Yes. You know,
1: I did too, to be fair. You know,
0: that is another strange thing that you said that I've not.
1: I wanted to be an astronaut as well.
0: That's less strange than you wanted to be a wrestler.
1: Okay, well, I wanted to be a marine biologist.
0: Still less strange than you wanted to be a wrestler.
1: No, for people who knew me, you're like, no, because
0: you can't swim.
1: First of all, I can't swim, and I have a deep fear, or I used to have at
0: the
1: point, a deep
0: respect.
1: Fear for
0: water. We call it respect.
1: Large, not
0: fear.
1: Just water, like large.
0: Yeah, like I said,
1: if
0: we
1: I
0: call
1: can't
0: it,
1: see the end of it.
0: We call it respect. It's not
1: it.
0: Fear.
1: Okay, it's
0: fear
1: respect.
0: Makes it seem like we're afraid of it, but no.
1: But you are. If they put you there, you probably be terrified.
0: Which is why we stay away from there. Respect.
1: True.
0: Appreciation
1: true.
0: From
1: right.
0: a distance.
1: We respect boundaries. Yeah. Yeah, that's a good
0: thing.
1: No,
0: what if I wanted to be? I wanted to be a fireman at some point. Nah. Until, you know, Nigeria. If you want to be a fireman in Nigeria, it's not the easiest job in the world.
1: To be honest, I don't think I've ever taken notes of a Nigerian fireman before.
0: I don't know any personally.
1: I don't know.
0: I've seen fire trucks, but I don't know any fireman all my life.
1: I don't
0: life.
1: Even think they wear the uniform. Do they have a uniform?
0: Yes, they do. They do. I know a few police people. I know several Navy people, Air Force people.
1: Yeah,
0: fire
1: but
0: people,
1: firemen,
0: no.
1: like I can't even...
0: I don't know anybody. I wanted to be a fireman at some point. Pharmacist, doctor, lawyer.
1: I oddly feel very vindicated is not the word. But it makes me feel like, okay, I wasn't so weird after all. Because
0: no,
1: I used
0: people,
1: to want to change what I wanted to be every single week.
0: A lot of people
1: I wanted to be a gymnast at some point because I saw a movie.
0: But did you have the physicality to do it? You seem
1: like
0: a very...
1: at that point I was very, you know, very skinny, very...
0: That's interesting.
1: I know, actually.
0: Gymnast. Have you ever done a cartwheel?
1: Nope. Okay. But that wasn't going to stop me. Whatever
0: I mean,
1: put my mind
0: I feel
1: to,
0: like that's,
1: I could do.
0: That's something that would definitely stop you
1: do.
0: From doing. If you can't do a cartwheel, you want to do a backflip.
1: Oh, Lord. I tried doing the backflip at one point because everybody else was doing it, and it was one of the hardest.

0: things, but I could do a split. So I thought, you know,
1: you might as well. Maybe I could do a split.
0: I could at the point. Cool. Oh, okay. At the point.
1: You probably still can't. You can't really forget
0: I tried
1: those
0: a couple
1: things.
0: Of years ago. Nope.
1: I can do a split myself. Right now, it will hurt me if I do it, but I can still do it. Oh. It's nice. It is. So for those of you out there listening and you're thinking to yourself, I have no idea what I want to do with my life.
0: Don't worry.
1: I have so many choices. Yeah, you have choices, but you, to be very, very brutally honest, you don't have that many options. Right, so while you're looking at your choices, also weigh your options, the things that are realistic within your reach. Right, get something that you can actually do while you work on the things that you want to do.
0: True,
1: it's an important thing. As much as it's good to dream, it's also good to have a bedrock to stand on.
0: Yeah.
1: Keep that in mind, yeah?
0: But dreams do come true, yes.
1: But it helps so. If you have something to stand on as well. You can't...
0: if you're very dogged.
1: If you're very dogged, yes. Mm. You would still need some money to achieve some of those dreams. So don't look down on any work that you have right now while you're trying to get something good, right?
0: Yeah,
1: or while you're trying to get something that suits your personality.
0: Mm-hmm.
1: It's all good. Mm. Swae Lee, French Montana. This is Suitcase coming up next.

Yeah, you could tell they had a great time recording that song, Angelica Jo and Ira Starr. I feel like they both represent a bit of the, okay, no, saying the past and the future is not going to capture what I mean exactly. But, you know, Angelica Jo is so iconic and she's been doing this for such a long time. And Ira is also, she just relatively started a couple of years ago and she's already iconic. So two icons from different generations. Yeah, that's the better way to put it. Two icons from different generations on a song. Aye Khan, good morning. One life is what you've got to live, so make sure you make good use of every single day that you have. Be grateful, be positive, and also put in your best so that at the end of your life, you will have as minimal regrets as you possibly can, of course. It's the Midday Show on the Beat 99.9. It's a Thursday. I love a lot of things about Thursdays. One being that it's there's one more day after Thursday to the weekend. And, of course, it's Throwback Thursday. So if people want to bring out their old pictures or old videos from when they were kids or teenagers or from years back, they bring it out on a Thursday with the hashtag Throwback Thursday. And I also love throwback music. So let's see how many we can sneak in without getting into trouble, yeah? It's the Midday Show on the Beat 99.9. My name is Didi, and I will be with you right here from now all the way down till 4 p.m. We are going to have the best time possible. So sit tight, lock in, and let's get going. I've got the number 3 song on the Billboard Hot 100 coming up right now. It's Man I Need by Olivia Dean. It's been on the chart for 38 weeks. 38 weeks. It's crazy, but it's such a great song and I'm sure you'll enjoy it. Stay here. Headline news comes up at 11:30, and after that, great music back to back to back. My name is Didi. I'll be right back.

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4: 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My name is Orisha Bubemi Okosio. A federal high court in Abuja has scheduled judgment for June 5 on a suit seeking the deregistration of some political parties, including the ADC. This comes over alleged constitutional breaches. Justice Peter Lifo fixed the date after lawyers to parties made their final submissions and adopted their final written addresses. In other news, JAMB has released 279 UTMA results that had earlier been withheld for further investigation. The board's spokesperson, Fabian Benjamin, confirmed the development, noting that the releases followed a painstaking review of cases flagged by the body or the board for suspected examination malpractice. In state news, the River State Governor, Simlalaye Fubara, has withdrawn from the APC River State's gubernatorial primaries. Governor Fubara, in a statement, said he decided to quit the race as a mark of sacrifice and to lay down his personal ambition for the greater good of the people. On the foreign scene, an Australian federal court has upheld a fine against Elon Musk's ex for failing to comply with the child internet safety regulations, capping a 3-year legal fight between the tech giant and the internet regulator eSafety. Under Australian law, internet regulator eSafety can fine firms that do not respond to demands for detailed information on how they are keeping children safe online. Now, in sports, Robert Lewandowski has expressed his eagerness to face the Super Eagles once again after confirming his availability for Poland's upcoming international training camp. This comes ahead of the friendly against Nigeria. Poland's manager, Jan Urban is expected to announce his squad for the friendlies against Ukraine and Nigeria on May 26, 2 days before the national team camp begins. And finally, in entertainment, media personality Frank Edoho has denied allegations of domestic violence, financial neglect, and infidelity made by his estranged wife, Sandra Edoho. Frank described the allegations as a false and orchestrated attempt to damage his reputation. That's the latest of the headline news at 11:30. My name is Orisha Bubemi Okposio. Thank you for listening.
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the song found is from the movie. I don't know if you've seen it, Magician's Elephant. I didn't quite like it as much, but it's an okay movie. If you want to go check that out, you absolutely should. Welcome back. It's about 7 minutes to 12 noon. We get into the kitchen from 12 to 1, and we are going to be, I'm going to be sharing a recipe, or we're going to be talking about food. We'll find that out when we are, when the time is right, basically. And then great music back to back to back to back to back to back to back to back to back to back. How many times have I said to back it? Great music back to back, like you find on the beat 99.9. My name is Didi. We're getting right back to it. This is State of Mind, DJ Tunes, and Wheezy Baby. Enjoy it. Right after that, I've got Shally Poppy and Dodumodu Black and Shmerlee and there's somebody else, but I can't remember. Anyway, this is State of Mind. My name is Didi. You're on the beat. Stay here.

0: All right, that was 100 meters, Joe Boy and Wizard Chan. Welcome back. It is time for us to get into the kitchen because we are about to talk food.
1: Let's talk food. On Food for Thoughts.
0: So, there's been, if you've been on social media anyway, there's been a lot of talk and a lot of debacle concerning or regarding bread. I remember there was a video a woman made. It got her in a lot of trouble. The owner of the bakery that she had called out sued her, and then it was just like a whole back and forth, and she was just making updates about what had happened and all of that. But when she made that video, to be honest, I hadn't even thought much about it. Like, I didn't even think that it was weird, you know, because when we're growing up, if you buy bread, by the second day, it's no longer fresh. By the third day, you start to see mold on it. But these days, you could buy bread and certain brands of bread, you could buy it and keep it. And you'd notice that fourth day is still looking like something you just bought from the store. Like, it's really crazy. Why isn't it going bad? That's been such a big concern for me. I particularly stopped buying one brand because of that, and I tried to check out another one. That one is kind of good, but it's a lot pricier than usual. So I just thought, how hard can you be to make bread by yourself? I think about those things a lot. Like, I could just be sad and randomly think, well, how hard can it be? That's how I got into baking banana bread. And I dare say that if there was a banana bread bake-off, I would come out top, you know, because my banana bread is to die for, literally. It's really good. But anyway, I thought, would it be so hard to make bread by yourself, particularly if you don't have a stand mixer? Because, you know, one of the things with bread is you have to knead it a lot. So that takes a lot of workout and a lot of time, really, that people don't want to put, by people like me, myself, that I don't want to put into it. But I guess it's one of the things that you have to do to ensure that you're eating healthier and you know exactly what you're putting into your body. So I'm going to be sharing with you the recipe for bread in case you have the appliances to make your life easier when making it. But if you don't, maybe I'll show you a little tricks and a couple of tips that you could use to get decent bread. It might not be perfect, but at least you know what you made and you know what you put in it. So that's a win in my book. So that's what we're learning today, how to make regular bread, or we can make it milk bread even. And we'll get on, or, do you know what? I changed my mind. I'm sorry. Instead of, because you need an oven for this, and if you don't have an oven, that might be a limitation to making this. So I just thought, why not make something that you can make without an oven? It's bread, but it's not like regular bread. It's kind of like, how do I describe it? It's naan bread. We're going to be making naan bread today. That's basically what we're going to be making. You can eat this with butter. It's really good. You could also eat it with like a vegetable salad or like chicken salad or something. I don't know how it pairs with tea, Sha. So I don't know. Or maybe what we could do is we could do naan bread today and then we'll do regular bread tomorrow. I'll do a little bit more research to see how you can make like a makeshift oven if you don't have an oven at home, and you know what else you can do to save yourself some of the workout from kneading. So yeah, tomorrow we'll get into how you can make bread at home. But today we're just going to stick to naan bread because it's easier to make and you don't need an oven to put it together. Does that work? I hear you nodding your head. Don't ask me how I can hear someone nodding their head, but I just know. So we'll do that and get on with it. So I'll be back with a list of ingredients for you, as well as what you would or how you could put all of this together, and we'll get on with it. I've got music coming in right now. This is Sacrifice, Black Sheriff. It's coming up right now. I will see you in a little bit. Stay here.

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3: 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And Dembele has broken the deadlock already. No more time left. PSG have done what they had to do.
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Say it out loud.

I'm getting the day and what church and buzzing up with almost taste that too. And there's a difference. I have a first ring, it reminded me to put less. That's why I did years with on the hundred of the absolute day. I was shower and I went to like the one done at all. And then I checked and checked and checked and checked and checked and found that actually type of bread that they make without yeast. And so it comes out like that, not like the regular bread. I'm sure if you want, but most people do because they're trying to make it healthier. So basically, we're going to be doing the healthier version of this. It's actually really nice as well. It's soft and it's fresh, so it's warm when you eat. It's absolutely delicious. You could eat all of that and really enjoy it. So let me go through the ingredients real quick for this. So the first thing that you need to make this would be 2 cups of flour. All-purpose regular flour is what you will need for this. You also need about 1/2 cup of plain Greek yogurt. Plain Greek yogurt, very important. You also need 1/3 cup of water, that's warm water. You also need some olive oil, about 1 tablespoon of olive oil. You also need 1 teaspoon of baking soda, and you need 1/2 teaspoon of salt. If you plan to go into any kind, I would advise that you get some cups and spoons. They sell these binges, and it's really important. Clients basically like it. If you the recipe, it won't quite get to market, it's supposed to come out. So if you can invest, you'll be good to go. So that's what you need to make the flat bread, or you could call it naan bread if you want. It's easy to put together, actually. So we'll get to the music real quick and I'll be back in a second to tell you how you can put all of these together to get yourself some warm and delicious flat bread. I like to eat mine with beans. I don't know. I like to make like a beans sandwich with it. I'll put the beans in it and then I'll oh Lord, it's absolutely delicious. You should try this one out and I'll tell you how when I get back. This is Fine Thing by Fola right after. I've got a little throwback for you from Duncan Mighty. And after that, great music, of course, back to back on the Beat 99.9. My name is Didi. I will be right back. Stay here.

This is arguably my favorite Duncan Mighty song. Like, I know everybody goes crazy for Port Harcourt First Son, but this one just gets me in ways I can't really explain. And that was Obianeju All The Way from 2011. That's a major throwback right there. Anyway, we're still in the kitchen and we are wrapping up our recipe for today. I'm giving you the recipe for the flatbread made from scratch at home. Super soft, easy to put together, and absolutely delicious. You have the list of ingredients. Let's get into mixing all of it together now, because that's the first step of this. Mixing the flour, the yogurt, the water, the olive oil, the baking powder, and the salt. Everything you're using, you're going to put it in one large bowl and you're going to mix it together. Mix it properly and make sure there are no pockets of flour anywhere in sight, right? You also would add in the sugar at this point if you want to sweeten yours in any idea about it. Sugar is to depend on. Once everything is well combined, except maybe you're making sourdough and you have to maybe not need it, like work on it too long, just about 3 to 4 minutes, but we're now soft and sweet like you bread batter to be, or bread this one. Just mix it until everything into 4 minutes and you're good. You're now going to that's what this is about, 4 bowls divide there, and then get your rolling pin and flatten it. Then you fold it over. So can you flat? You're going to tuck in the ends, basically like a shirt. You bring one part to the middle. What you're going to be doing with this dough, fold it, make it into a round ball, flatten that round ball out a little bit. The next thing you want to do this for the rest of the balls that you have, and then you'll get your pan. It has to be, you get a hot pan.

pan and you're going to cook it to this pan. 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Don't put this. It's just grease with some oil in the pan. Then you cook your bowl. It should take you a minute or two to out. With the other one, if you've got it in a bowl, you can put it on if it, explain this one. Put a flame or paper, and then you'll put it in the glass. It's had to cover us from the heat, so it doesn't want to be warm. We want it good and don't want to drive it, right? So do that. Or if you want to cook completely as well, do that for the remaining bowls. Hot, maybe the time to eat it would be when it's warm. Eat it cold, delicious. So yeah, that's one thing you can try. Try out a total quantity of it. If you think you really love, who knows? Anybody, absolutely. Right about now, it's great music. To back, to back, to back. That's all. On the beat that well, I don't know if it is, let me know. So yes, I have got a little of what I got, and I have got a lack of cold. Enjoy it. I'll have everything now. Spin boom, beautiful DDC.

I'm gonna tell you.

The third thing you want to do is flatting the balls first and then fold them over and over. So when you're flatting the balls, you get like a round circle type shape. You're going to fold the ends of the ball like to the middle. When like I give the illustration of folding clothes. So you fold that and then you're flatting again and you fold in the other end and flatten again and just round that up to make it sort of like a ball. Do this for the other four balls that you have. And next, you're going to heat up your pan, spray it with a bit of cooking spray or brush it with a bit of butter or oil. And the pan needs to be hot, by the way. You're going to now cook the balls that you have on the pan. You need to flatten it out while you cook it. So just cook it on both sides for like maybe 3 minutes on one side and 3 minutes on the other. It needs to come out golden brown. When it's golden brown, you know that it's ready to go. And that's about it. Some people like to enjoy this by spreading garlic butter over it. It's absolutely delicious. I forgot to mention that earlier. So you could just mix your butter and garlic. The garlic could be raw, or you could just cook the garlic a little bit, a teeny tiny bit in the butter, and then just spread that over your bread. It's delicious. You should try that. You definitely should. I hope you got it, Favor. If you've got any further questions, do let me know. We're back to the music. Headline news comes up at 11:30, so sit tight for that. But great music, one after the other. I don't want to say back to back anymore. Great music, one after the other, coming up right now. My name is Didi. You're on the Beat 99.9. 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

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Yeah.

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You hear me? One station.

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4: 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My name is Orisha Bubemi Oposio. JAMA has released 279 UTME results that had earlier been withheld for further investigation. The board spokesperson, Fabian Benjamin, confirmed the development, noting that the releases followed a painstaking review of cases flagged for suspected examination malpractice. In other news, President Bola Tinubu has appointed Professor Segun Aina as the new registrar of the Joint Admissions and Matriculation Board, succeeding Professor Ishak Oloyede, whose tenure expires on July 30, 2026. The appointment was announced by the President's Special Advisor on Information and Strategy, Bayo Onanuga. And in state news, INEC has announced that the commission will conduct a by-election to fill the vacant seat in Rivers Southeast Senatorial District. The resident electoral commissioner, Johnson Alalibo, who made the announcement, said the exercise is scheduled for Saturday, June 20, 2026. And now on the foreign scene, the U.S. has charged former Cuban leader Raul Castro with conspiracy to kill U.S. nationals and other crimes. This comes over the 1996 downing of two planes between Cuba and Florida. The case unveiled on Wednesday accuses Castro and five others in the shooting down of the aircraft, including three Americans. In sports, Wrexham have congratulated its goalkeeper, Arthur Okonkwo, after he received his first senior Super Eagles call-up. This comes after FIFA cleared him to represent Nigeria in April. And finally, in entertainment, Mercy Johnson Okojie has come under severe criticism online following her unveiling as the brand ambassador for a menstrual care brand reportedly selling at 25,000 naira. Critics described the price as unrealistic and insensitive, especially as millions of Nigerian women and girls struggle to afford basic menstrual products, often resorting to unsafe alternatives or missing school during their periods. That's the latest of the headline news at 1:30. My name is Orisha Bubemi Okposio. The Midday Show continues.
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Hey, you know this money coming constantly. Baby, show for me. Hey, you know this money coming constantly. And I focus, and I do love. Get it, kill it, we go to me. And I do my side, you about. Don't

All right, that was Somebody Like You by Lo J. Welcome back. You're on the Midday Show on the Beat 99.9 FM. We ought to be doing Game Time, but I remember Dave mentioned that he was going to change the game, but I don't think he's done that yet. So for the remaining minutes we've got in this hour, you can let me know what you would like to listen to, I guess. I know you've heard great music back to back to back, but I know sometimes it might just be that one song that... maybe I don't like it, to be honest. I haven't played it yet, but you absolutely love it. And you would want to hear it. You can let me know what that song is and we'll get to playing it for you. 0808-548-5999. This doesn't happen every time. It's just for today. So don't ask for it next week Friday. We do that every Friday, by the way. But don't ask for it next week Thursday, just for today. Let me know what you would like to listen to and I'll see if I've got it. I'll add it to the playlist for you. Again, the number is 0808-548-5999. This is Boys Are Bad by Kiss Daniel and Empire. Enjoy it. My name is Didi. I will be right back with you. Stay here.

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Who will conquer Europe?

All right, that one was Zara Larsson, Lush Life. Still love that song. It's been a while since she's put that out, but every time I listen to it, it seems brand new, or it feels brand new, and I always have a small time singing along. I'm not even going to say dancing along to it, because what I do is mostly jumping. It's giving kangaroo. It's giving a little kangaroo with what I've been doing on that song. Anyway, welcome back. It's about 19 minutes to 3 p.m. and I've asked you to let me know if there's any song you'd like to listen to that I can play for you. And I got a couple of messages here, so we're going to get into it and see what we're going to be listening to today. Well, right about now. This says, hi, this is Portugal Beyond. Hi, Portugal. It's been a minute. It's really nice to hear from you. You say you want to listen to Bam Bam by Camila Cabello. And, okay, it's just one song, but how am I even saying and? There's no and here. I've been good. How have you been? It's been a while. Moving on. Hi, Didi. Good afternoon to you. This is Precious texting from LMA. Can you please play me Apple by Chike? I'm going to see if I've got that. If I do, I definitely will be pushing play to it for you. You're welcome. Hey, good afternoon, Didi. Hey, good afternoon. Amanda texting from Abuloma. Amanda says, I would like you to play for me Rain Dance by Dave and Thames. Okay, Amanda. Getting a call right now. Hello? Hello? Good afternoon. You're on the beat. What's your name? Where are you calling from? Hello? So I can hear your voice, but I can't make out what you're saying. So please, if you can, move around a little bit and call me back. Thank you. This says, hi, lovely and beautiful Didi. Hi, Gracie girl. Good afternoon to you too. Listening to you on a Thursday is... yeah, it is. Yes, it is. I am doing good. I hope you're doing good yourself. You say you want to listen to I'll Be There by Jess Glynn. And there's no and for any... There's no and for... I can't say the word that was I wanted to say, but there's no and right now. All right, Grace, we don't have enough time. We do need to get into the top five just sometime around between 3 and 4. So it's just one song. I will play the first one for you, love. Thank you. Thank you. You're welcome. Anyway, moving on from that. Hi, Didi. Good afternoon. How are you doing today? I am doing good. Thank you very much. Your name is Sonia Text. Oh, hi, Sonia. It has been a while. I missed you too. I missed you too. And I am doing good. I hope you're doing good. How's school been? Because I know that was really stressing you out at some point. I hope everything is all settled now. Anyway, you say you'd like to listen to Wonder by Cottrell, or there's no need for the or. I've got Wonder by Cottrell and I will be adding that to the playlist for you. You are welcome. All right, what else have we got here? Oh my God. Good afternoon, lovely Didi. I'm Favor from L2PH. Hi, Favor. Favor says, please play Carolina by Awilolo. Excuse me, sis. I don't know what you mean. Anyway, is it because today is Throwback Thursday that, like, is that why? Favor, I need to know where your head's at with this. Is that why? I think that's why. Most of the songs that I see here, I ain't got it. I don't have it. But this last one, Good Life by Kalani, I think I've got that. I will check for that and push play to it. But in case you don't see, it just means I don't have it. So please help me out and let me know what else I can play for you. Oh, knocked you down. Jesus Christ. I can't remember how many times. Oh, Lord. I loved that song at some point. My God, that's an amazing song right there. Amazing, amazing song. Anyway, we're going to go back to the music. Okay, let's do one more and then we'll get back to the music. This says, good PM, Didi. Good PM to you too. It's your favorite sequence. Well, I don't know another sequence, so yeah, might as well be my favorite. Hi, sequence. It's texting from Eledewon, and you say you'd like to listen to Fate of Ophelia by Taylor Swift. All right, I've got those lined up and ready to go for you. What are we going to be starting off with? Let's do Bam Bam. I think that's the first one for Portugal. That's Camila Cabello and Ed Sheeran.
It's coming up right now. If you want to request for a song, you know what to do. Send me a message, 0808-548-5999. Just let me know what your name is, where you're texting from, and what you would like to listen to. Easy peasy. This is Bam Bam. My name is Dee Dee. I'll be right back.

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That was Do You by Boy Chase for Princess Sexting from Igbeto. Welcome back. It's still the Midday Show on the Beef 99.9, but not for longer. We've got just about 28 minutes to wrap things up. So we have to check out some of

the most trending gist, entertainment gist, starting for what's on Mia. She started sometimes around yesterday. Therefore, she took a series of posts and then spoke again and passed away. You know, Eddie Johnny and WWE. She's currently in Ireland to her EVs. So, I present that she in the of number five. Friends on week. We're going to be back more to dig around. Get joy my DBs.

Alright, that was Mofe by Mavo right here on the Beat 99.9, it's a midday show. We are wrapping things up, but we're also wrapping up the top five hottest entertainment gist from this week. We had number five already, which is the sad news of Niniola's husband's passing. And number four, we have a bit of happy news. So Sharon Oja is back in the news. I feel like she's been MIA for quite a bit, but she's trending right now, and it's not for anything bad, don't worry. She just welcomed a baby. So remember, she got married in 2024. It was a show-stopping wedding, as well as a very controversial one, because there were a lot of talks about her husband's past, and it didn't sit well with a lot of people that she said she got married to him 75 days after they met. But all seems to be going well, and that's great, because I love Sharon. She's such a beautiful girl and she has such a happy spirit. So I wish her all the best, and congratulations to her and her family on their latest addition. Another person that's trending, or another gist that trended this week, was the gist of Shakira. So yeah, her song with Burna Boy trended a little sometime the week before this one, 2 weeks ago, towards the end of the week before this. I don't know what you call, like, if I want to, anyway, before I digress any further than I have. But we had her on New Music Friday with Burna Boy for the song that they did for the FIFA World Cup, the

Die Die song. Didn't quite like it. Daniel, I think, kind of messed with it a little bit. Dave didn't like it as well. But anyway, she trended for that a little bit, as well as Burna Boy. But the main reason why she trended in this week was because she has been cleared of tax fraud in Spain. So remember, a couple of years ago, her and her ex at the time, they were involved in a tax fraud case, and her 60 million plus was withheld because of this. But thankfully, she has been, it's as far back as 2011. Yeah, she has been fighting this for as far back as 2011. And she won the case. So now they've refunded her $60 million plus interest. They've given it back to her. That's such good news. And it's normal that everybody's celebrating it, because it's such a big thing. It's such a happy news, and I love it for her. We've got two more trending gists to get to. Number two is not really an entertainment gist, but it was so groundbreaking that, I mean, everybody was talking about it. Celebrities were celebrating it. People in different... I saw videos of people in Kenya celebrating. I'm like, so it's not just the fans in Nigeria that are super loud and super chaotic. I mean, everywhere else, you know, it kind of seems to be their trademark. But again, if you wait for something for 22 years, like I said, day before yesterday, you would celebrate even more. I've given you a hint of what the gist at number two is, but number one, I'm keeping that under wraps for now, at least until I get back. I've got music though. This is Joe Boy, King Maddie, and Wizard Chan, Love Sick Crazy. Enjoy it. My name is Didi. I will be right back.

DJ Snake and Ashok here on that one. It's Worship. We do have to wrap things up right about now, but I've got two more entertainment gist to get to. We are wrapping up the midday show. By the way, if you just joined, I have no words for you. Do best. Anyway, and number two, we asked our iconic win. I mean, everybody's celebrating. At this, I think the club I can think of right now wasn't really either, like two club, no, like, not happy at all that they won. Just kept it a long time. They definitely deserved it. And ask themselves, they had a great time. I mean, as right from my house, I could hear them celebrating. It almost felt like New Year's Eve coming into a new year. That's the image that I got on that particular day. I'm really happy for them. That's a conversation. People are telling, well, yeah, it's all. I'm telling them, you know, currently, if they win that, it will be the other first time they're winning that as well. It's been a long time coming. I want them to win it as well. I definitely want them to win. But anyway, that's the gist. And number two. Number one, this has got every talking from social media to radio to people on the street. I mean, everybody is about this. I'm talking about Frank Edoho, his wife, and Che. It's been a whole lot of drama come out from last week, even down to this very week. It's crazy. There's a lot of hearsay. They said, she said, he said, we said, all of that is going on right now. His wife came out to counter a couple of the allegations he laid at her feet, but basically bring up allegations of her own. You know, she was talking about how he was unfaithful to her, mentioned a couple of names of people he was allegedly unfaithful with, about how he neglected her financially, and then she really doubled down into the whole malice thing and all of that. And he's saying, oh no, you know, she's trying to basically just scatter his image and all of that. That's not true. There's just a lot of back and forth right here. In the midst of all of this, Chike went ahead to release a song. The day the song, I haven't listened to it, to be honest, but the day the song was released, I saw it on YouTube, and in a couple of hours, I think it wasn't even up to 2 hours, it already had like 4,000 listens. And I'm like, where's the people? Where are they? The people that said they wanted, like, what's going on here? What's going on here? Anyway, that's the gist that's trending. We're waiting to see how this unfolds. And I just hope it doesn't stretch too long, because it can get really messy and there are children involved in all of this. But all the best to... Do I say all the best to everyone involved? I guess all the best to everyone involved in this. So that's the top five entertainment gist for this week. I'm going to be leaving you right now, but don't worry, Orlando's got you. She is going to make sure you have a swell time this Thursday evening. She'll be here with you all the way down till 9 p.m. We've got headline news coming up at 4. I'll be back tomorrow for all things music, new, fresh, heart popping. We get into all of that tomorrow on the midday show. So keep it a date with me, yeah? Yeah. All right, this is goodbye. Follow us on social media. We are at the B999PH. You can catch me at DD_XII. I will see you when I see you, which will be tomorrow. Goodbye. That didn't rhyme, but bye.

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3: Headline news at 4 p.m. My name is Orisha Bubemi Okposio. The Oyo State Governor, Seyi Makinde, has signed the Executive Order of 2026 regulating the registration, coordination, and operations of vigilante groups, associations, and organizations involved in security-related activities across the state. The governor said that the move became necessary to strengthen security coordination, prevent abuse by unregulated groups, and avoid ethnic confrontation amidst rising insecurity in parts of the country. In other news, President Bola Tinubu has appointed Professor Segun Aina as the new registrar of the Joint Admissions and Matriculation Board. He succeeds Professor Ishak Oloyede, whose tenure expires on July 30, 2026, and was announced by the Presidential Foundation by ONU. Aina said the commission will conduct a by-election vacant seat in River South East Senatorial District. The President Electoral Commissioner, Johnson Alalibo, who made the announcement, said the exercise is scheduled for 2020. And now on the free news, the U.S. has charged former Cubana Raul Castro with conspiracy, kidnaps, and other crimes over the 1996 downing of two planes between Cuba and Florida. The case on Wednesday accuses Castro and five others in the shooting down of the aircraft, including three Americans. And now on to sports. Arsenal's squad are set to receive significant financial rewards after winning the Premier League title for the first time in over 20 years. The players will earn around £6,000 per appearance, along with additional payments from a bonus pool built up across the season through Lincoln Cup success. Some players could include £100,000 in bonuses, depending on the appearances, with regular starters set to earn the most. And now on to entertainment. Nollywood actress Sharon Oja announces the birth of her first child. The actress shared the joyful news via her social media handle, expressing gratitude to God, her husband, family, and friends for the support throughout pregnancy. She of her Ugo Miss virtually three actress actors and the show me. That is the headline news on 4 p.m. as Orisha posts you. The Drive Time Show begins.
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That is 080-29-06-73-51 and 070-6367-0704. That is 070-6367-0704. Come expectant. Come ready. You're

0: 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Who will conquer Europe?
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0: 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Who will conquer Europe?
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4: 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I am Gottslov Orlando. The headlines: Federal government strengthens surveillance, activates airport screening over Ebola virus. INEC to conduct by-election in River Southeast Senatorial District. And on the foreign scene, Sierra Leone received deportees from U.S. And in sports, Super Eagle coach names 12 debutants in Eagles Unity Cup squad. The news in full shortly. And now the news in details. The Nigeria Labour Congress, NLC, has urged workers to prepare for another major confrontation with the federal government over wages and welfare as economic hardship continues to bite across the country. President of NLC Joe Ajaero gave the indication during the unveiling of the roadmap for the 50th anniversary celebration of the Radio, Television, Theatre and Arts Workers Union, where labour leaders, government officials and media stakeholders gathered to discuss the future of workers in Nigeria's media and creative sectors. The labour leader said worsening inflation, rising living costs and the impact of government economic reforms had pushed many Nigerian workers to the edge, insisting that organised labour would continue to fight for a living wage for workers. Ajaero's comment comes amid mounting concerns over the purchasing power of Nigerian workers, despite the implementation of the new 70,000 Naira national minimum wage approved in 2024. Federal government has assured Nigerians that there is currently no confirmed case of Ebola virus disease in the country, saying measures have been activated to strengthen national preparedness and response system. Also, the Federal Airport Authority of Nigeria assured travelers and stakeholders that stringent preventive measures have been activated across international airports following renewed concerns over the Ebola virus disease outbreak. The reassurance followed recent reports of Ebola outbreaks in parts of the Democratic Republic of Congo and Uganda. The Minister of Health and Social Welfare, Ali Pate, said the Federal Ministry of Health and Social Welfare through the Nigerian Center for Disease Control and Prevention, Port Health Services and other relevant agencies was closely monitoring the situation in collaboration with the World Health Organization and regional health authorities. Pate also noted that Nigeria had activated enhanced preparedness measure to strengthen surveillance, early detection and rapid response mechanisms amid at protecting public health. President Bola Tinubu has appointed Professor Segun Aina as the new registrar of the Joint Admissions and Matriculation Board, JAMB, succeeding Professor Isha Koloyede, whose tenure expires on July 31, 2026. The appointment was announced in a statement by the President's Special Advisor on Information and Strategy, Bayo Onanuga, who noted that Aina is a professor of computer engineering at Obafemi Awolowo University, Ileife, with expertise in digital infrastructure, national examination systems, and institutional reforms. The statement also described him as one of Nigeria's youngest professors in computer engineering, noting that he would become the youngest registrar in JAMB history. And now here in Rivers State, where the Independent National Electoral Commission, INEC, has announced that the commission will conduct a by-election to fill the vacant seat in Rivers Southeast Senatorial District. The Resident Electoral Commissioner, Johnson Alalibo, who made the announcement, said the exercise is scheduled for Saturday, June 20th, 2026. According to the commission, the by-election will take place in 88 wards and 7 local government areas, making up the senatorial district. The local government areas include Andoni, Opobonkoro, Eleme, Tai, Oyibo, Kana, and Gonaka local government area. I beg your pardon, Gonaka local government areas. Recall that the vacant seat was held by the late Senator Barry Mpigi, who passed away a month ago. In the meantime, members of the House of Representatives Kingsley Chinda has emerged as the consensus governorship aspirant of the All Progressives Congress APC in Rivers State following the withdrawal of other aspirants from the race. Recall the governor Similalai Fubara Tunyeko and Alabo George Kelly, who had earlier purchased party nomination forms to participate in the primaries, announced their withdrawal from the contest, pledging support for whoever emerges as the party's candidate. Following the development, Chinda, a former minority leader of the House of Representatives, is now the consensus aspirant for governorship race in the party. Chinda, who is widely known as a member of the People's Democratic Party, PDP, was screened as an aspirant in the APC governorship race, leaving many party members and political observers questioning when he joined the APC. And meanwhile, reactions have started trailing Governor Fubara's decision to withdraw from the primaries today. Former APC Caretaker Committee Chairman Omite Eferebo said it was in the best interest of the governor to resign because he doesn't have the political capacity to withstand the power of the FCT minister.
2: I knew before this time that he cannot withstand the force of his ogre, as you usually call him. It's just a pity. But I knew also that he will not be able to stand the forces that will come in against him. And that is the best thing he has done by withdrawing and going for an election, and he will fail.
4: Omite also said the greatest losers will be the supporters of the governor.
2: I can see that most of the supporters, even the people that bought forms, they are disqualified. And most of them, they don't have business doing, apart from just politics. So that is it. It will be a painful one for most of them. Most of them that must have had issues with the Wiki camp before now, and the rest of them. It's going to be a very, very pathetic one for them. We are taking them to this level. And at this point in time, everybody, all of them, they are expecting that, okay, is it only the last option they are having that will maybe take them to the promised land? And him also. So withdrawing is a big blow to them.
4: Omite also had a word for Tunyeko.
2: For me, if I am technical advisor, I would have even asked him never to even buy the phone. He just wasted his money, just contributed his 50 million to the All Progressives Congress. I was even thinking that he would follow his friend, Rotimichi Vikamichi, to the ADC. He wouldn't have even bought that phone because he doesn't have the chance of even becoming a flag bearer or a candidate of the party.
4: President South South Youth Initiative Savior Oscar expressed deep disappointment on the governor's decision and urged him to immediately review it.
5: We recognize that every individual has a right to make personal political choices, but when millions of citizens have staked their hope, resources, and safety on your leadership, that chance or that choice is no longer personal. It becomes a matter of public interest. We therefore call on Governor Sumaya Fubara to reconsider this position immediately and honor the organic mandate freely given by Rivers people. History will not be kind to leaders who retreat when the people need them most.
4: In another development, Rivers State Governor Similalai Fubara has been advised to jettison the All Progressives Congress and seek re-election on the platform of another political party. Special advisor to former Governor Yesum Wike Opunabo in Inko Taira, who gave this in an interview with correspondent Allwell NA, expressed confidence that Governor Fubara would win landslide if he moves to another party.
6: Rather than even if they deny you in the primaries, I don't know when the primaries are coming, is it tomorrow or the day after? I don't know. If they deny you, contest on any other platform. But they might have this fear that the election, even if you contest, the election will be rigged. But no, fear is an obstacle you see when you don't want to do anything, when you resign yourself to fear. That is it. You must dare. If they don't give you, you contest on any other platform because you have the organic followership. Because even if Wike should contest with Fubara today in River City, if Fubara will win Wike in a free and fair election. I don't want to prevaricate. No circumlocution. He will because of that organic support. He will. He's been loved by Rivers forces.
4: He accused the FCT minister Yesom Wike of allegedly being bent on strangulating the governor politically. He also accused the FCT minister of allegedly being on a mission to capture the state, including attempts to impose another Obiakpo man on Rivers people. He, however, called on the people of Rivers State to ensure they resist, vote, and protect their votes in 2027.
6: The same week, after being a governor, went to become a minister. Now you are bringing another Ekwurre man. You had an Outlander, you had Odele to Omeya to Amechi to Wike to Fubara for 4 years, then you bring another Ekwurre man. Okay, what are we talking? Is that not the take after I'm talking about? Not just in the interest of anything, just because you want to control our country. You want to control state apparatus. That's all. You know, my anger is that you have a president who is insensitive to what is going on in this state. This is a clear case of oppression, clear case of subjugation, a match of terror and subjugation. Oppress both the riverine and those that are not loyal to him. They are not passing democracy. They are passing kleptocracy and catastrophocracy. That's what I point. Not democracy. All democracy will resist this match of terror and subjugation.
4: Still in Rivers State, a former spokesperson of the Ijo Youth Council Worldwide, Daniel Dasifamaka, has joined in the call on former President Goodluck Jonathan to run in 2027. In an interview, the former IYC mouthpiece said Jonathan has contributed immensely to the country and has so much experience.
7: But my advice is Nigeria is in dire need of some level of experienced hands, and not just experienced hands, some sincere hands. And he has shown that sincerity, given his track record. And the advice is straightforward. He has the experience, and I think he can do the job better. And I think this is the time, the best time for him to come, take on this responsibility and deliver on, you know, the mandate that would be given to him. So I think he has the resources, he has the skills, he has every experience to come in.
4: But a chieftain of the Labour Party in Rivers State, Favour Rubin, advised the former president, Goodluck Jonathan, to jettison any presidential ambition and focus on his career and family.
8: They should leave the man to rest. That man should not come in. You know what he said, that his blood is not worth the ambition. And so I don't think anybody should push him to come and run. It's not timing, it's not necessary. If you allow the man that is there and let him concentrate on his life, he shouldn't give to any people calling him to come and run election. Secondly, it's one man that can transform the country, but the international repute that he has built over the year, he should not come and tarnish it, because the Nigeria has gone so far, and you don't know some of these people that are inviting him. They will disgrace him when the time comes. So to me, he should not even come there. He should give the experience to whoever that is there and work with whoever that is there to transform the country.
4: And away from Rivers State and Nigeria in general, we move to the foreign scene in Sierra Leone, where they have become the latest African country to receive migrants deported from the United States and Donald Trump's crackdown on illegal immigration. A plane carrying 9 West African migrants landed at Sierra Leone's international airport just outside the capital, Freetown. Recall that last week, the country's foreign minister, Timothy Kaba, his country had agreed to accept up to 300 people expelled by the United States yearly. However, he added that the new arrivals must originally come from member states of ECOWAS, West Africa's economic bloc. And now let's talk sports, where Super Eagle head coach Eric Chele has named 12 debutants in Nigeria's 27-man squad for the 2026 Unity Cup mini tournament in London, fulfilling his earlier promise to scout extensively across the Nigeria Premier League Football League and among foreign-based players of Nigerian descent. Back in April, Eric revealed plans to use the Unity Cup as an experimental platform to access new talents while reserving his established stars for June's high-profile friendlies against Poland and Portugal. Nigeria will face Zimbabwe in the Unity Cup semi-final at the Valley on May 26th, with the winners progressing to the final against either Jamaica or India. And in the entertainment scene, media personality Frank Edoho has denied allegations of domestic violence, financial neglect, and infidelity made by his estranged wife, Sandra Edoho. Sandra had taken to social media to post a series of claims about their marriage breakdown, noting that the incident forced her to leave their matrimonial home. In a statement amid public backlash, Frank described the allegations as false and an orchestrated attempt to damage his reputation. He said he will not engage in a public contest over the claims, but would address them through legal channels where facts prevail. In talking business, federal government yesterday moved to strengthen protection for insurance policyholders with the inauguration of the Insurance Policyholders Protection Fund Committee, describing the initiative as a major step towards rebuilding confidence in Nigeria's insurance industry. Speaking at the inauguration in Abuja, the Minister of Finance, Taiwo Oyedele, said the new framework would protect policyholders in cases where insurance companies become distressed or unable to meet obligations. According to him, the committee was inaugurated under the provisions of the Nigerian Insurance Industry Reform Act 2025, which he described as a turning point for the insurance sector. And that's the news, but before we go, let's take a recap of the headlines. In the news, we told you that the federal government has strengthened surveillance, activated airport screening over Ebola virus. And also, INEC is to conduct by-election in Rivers Southeast, the senatorial district. And on the foreign scene, Sierra Leone has received deportees from U.S. And finally, in sports, Super Eagles coach names 12 deputants in Eagles Unity Cup squad. And that's the news. Kindly send your eyewitness report to our news desk via WhatsApp on 0906-552-8838. Thank you for listening. My name is God's Love Orlando, saying thank you for listening again, and please stay tuned for the Drive Time Show.

0: age of 18. 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There shall be free bus transportation from major bus stops in Obiapo and Port Harcourt City local government area. Call this number now to make your seat reservation and also to get the free bus transportation. 080-29-06-7351. That is 080-29-06-7351 and 070-6367-0704. That is 070-6367-0704. Come expectant. Come ready. Your upgrading begins now.
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0: This is a song about the greatest heartbreak I've ever known. This song is called Nightingale Lane.
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0: nationwide, not for persons under the age of 18. 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
1: Who will conquer Europe?
2: 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Arsenal are into the Champions League final for only the second time in their history.
3: I'm pulling it back beautifully. And Dembele has broken the deadlock already. No more time left. PSG have done what they had to do.
1: Greatness awaits on May 30th, 2026. 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Who will conquer Europe?

Wait, I need to understand Wizard Chan this period, because man been moving so good around the music industry. What is this heat that I just listened to? Funnily enough, I've had this heat here in the system and I just paid attention to the song right now. It's just like, you know, you don't know what you have until someone else points it out to you. I'm like, oh, so we have something good here. Oh, well, that was Royalty by Inyanya, Wizard Chan, and of course, Noella Rose. Well, well, well, what say you? It is a Drive Time show right here on the Habit of Attack on B99.9. First of all, I need to rant before it's 6 p.m. and before we get down to traffic reports. You know that sun in the Bible that God said, the sun shall not smite you by day? That's exactly what is smiting me, or what has smitten me on my way to work today. Literally, I was irritated by everybody around me. Like, don't touch me, don't come close to me, don't talk to me. I came into the office sweating like I walked through seven rivers and seven oceans and seven bushes to get to work. Because why is the sun so hot? This is the reason I can't function in the afternoon. I function properly in the morning. But anyways, that rant is out. Oh, yeah, I forgot that. I need to rant again. Port Harcourt, a traffic or transportation system, road transportation ministry. I've lived in Lagos, I've lived in Benin. Oh, Benin and Port Harcourt, which one is even worse? I've lived in Enugu. Enugu, Lagos for me is top when it comes to managing road traffic, and followed by Enugu, then Benin. I'm thinking between Benin and Port Harcourt, which one is worse? Because how can you tell me that you can park in the middle of the road to buy a bacha, and then you have other people who are honking behind you to get out of the way, and you don't give a damn that you're still on the way, you're buying your bacha? And I was livid. I was like, bro, get out of... What? I'm done ranting. When I'm back, we'll take the traffic report. My name is Orlando, and of course, welcome to the traffic update.

0: your boy Wizard Chan right here on the Habit. I didn't figure it out that I played another Wizard Chan song. It was until the song played into some few seconds. Like, oh my God, another Wizard Chan. Well, he's our very own, so we got to promote him. It's still the Drive Time Show right here. My name is Orlando. It is time for us to travel around Port Harcourt and bring to you a traffic update of what's happening around PH. So stick around.
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0: There are certain places in Port Harcourt Daira that are known for traffic at the end of work hour or school hour. And of course, we already know those places. And number one on my list, which I, you know, take every time, happens to be Ajib around that law school area down to Ajib Ada George. And also a little bit of, you know, NTA Road. So they are fixing NTA Road. So possibly there is traffic on NTA Road. And moving down to FGC around the military, you know, that's Army area, Army Barracks. There's also traffic there because I don't know what they are building there, Sha. I don't know. So there's traffic there. They have piles of sand out there. So it's left for you to tell me what the traffic is looking like from your own end. All you have to do is text me or call me. I'm ready to talk to you on 0808-548-5999. Okay, tell me what the traffic is like and then go ahead and request the song and I'll push play to that song for you. Before we go, so Lagos State government has banned carrying goods and heavy luggages on public buses and it's going to start from the 1st of June 2026. That we're going to talk about it and also bring down the story into Port Harcourt. Do you think it's something that is great? Well, stick around. Here is Adigule Gold and Olamide. This is Formation. My name is Orlando and this is The Beat.

0: play in cricket.
1: Oh, it's a comfortable catch.
0: The flick-off in hockey. That takes the light out in Formula One and produces the punches in boxing.
1: One punch power.
0: And not forgetting the kickoff in football.
1: Absolutely glorious from Arsenal.
0: And a little extra. This is the heartbeat of sports. 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
2: Sen satsning, ja, till och med vända bort blicken där. Kamara, rött kort. Han springer.

Good evening. Welcome to Sports Extra. My name is Benson Clement, and on Sports Extra, we'll be talking about boxing. And also, we hear from Mikel Arteta for the first time after his side talking about Arsenal. They won the

0: Sports Extra starts with tennis news, where Yannick Sinner will face French wildcard known as Clément Tabor in the first round of the French Open, which starts on Sunday, the 24th of May, seeking to clinch a career Grand Slam. Sinner was runner-up in last year's final, losing an epic contest to that man, Carlos Alcaraz, the Spaniard. Of course, the longest French Open final on record. Of course, Carlos Alcaraz will not be part of it. And elsewhere, the 2023 French Open champion, known as Novak Djokovic, starts by facing Frenchman Giovanni Pericard in Paris, and is crucially drawn into the opposite side to Yannick Sinner. And defending champion in the women's singles, Coco Gauff, starts by facing fellow American known as Taylor Townsend, and also world number one Aryna Sabalenka, runner-up at Roland Garros in 2025 after the defeat or after her loss to Coco, is still in search for her first French Open triumph, and she faces Spain's Jessica Buzas Manero. And of course, that will happen in the first round. Now, four-time French Open champion Iga Swiatek plays Australian wildcard Emma St. Jones, and second seed Irina Rybakina faces Veronika Erjavik. That will happen in the first round as regards the French Open. Now, let's stay with the French Open, because the world's leading tennis players plan to limit their pre-French Open media commitment to 15 minutes in protest at the prize money on offer. Now, at first reported, as it was reported first by that newspaper known as The Guardian, the players would walk out of news conferences or broadcast interviews at Roland Garros this Friday and Saturday when the 15 minutes is up. Now, the 15 minutes limit is meant to symbolize the 15% of revenue, which, generally speaking, the Grand Slams allocate to prize money. Now, the strategy has been communicated to most of the top 200 singles players, but representatives of the players accept they are free to make their own decisions. Now, the men's and the women's top 10 players are demanding a higher percentage of revenue generated by the four Grand Slams, as well as some benefits, contributions, and of course a greater say in areas such as scheduling. Now, let's move on to the NBA, where the Oklahoma City Thunder star Shea Alexander scored a game-high 30 points to inspire his side, known as OKC Thunder, to a 122-113 victory against the San Antonio Spurs as the reigning NBA champions leveled the Western Conference final at 1-0. Now, Shea Alexander, who has won the NBA's Most Valuable Player Award for, of course, the second year in a row, also provided 9 assists in their second home game of the Best of 7 series. He's on Sports Extra talking about Shea Alexander to talk to us following yesterday's or in the early hours of today's win over that team known as the San Antonio Spurs, of course, led by Victor Wembanyama. Let's hear from Shea Alexander.
1: Shea, after game one, you said we have got to be better, me in particular. How are you and your teammates better tonight?
2: I was still okay. But the guys brought it tonight. Knowing what it would have meant if we lost this one, we brought the energy from the jump. Guys were ready to play. Didn't get discouraged by the runs they made. Obviously, they're a good team. They're going to make runs. We just kept fighting, stuck with it. We were able to pull out a W.
1: And you said you were just okay, but a minute ago, you told everyone to calm down. Why'd we see confidence in that moment?
2: Yeah, I just try to get to something I'm used to getting to. Wasn't as efficient as I wanted to be down the stretch with my movements, my energy, but nonetheless, we got a W, is all you can ask for. Now we got to go on the road against a really good team and go get one.
1: You all made a pivot defensively, hard on Wemby. What kind of impact did Isaiah have tonight?
2: I'm not sure if it was good, to be honest. Yeah.
1: Break that down for me.
2: Say again?
1: Break that down for me. Why was his impact not good?
2: It was all right. It was good. We wanted to switch it up, give them different looks. That's what it's about. When you play against good players, you got to switch it up. Make sure they're

0: is not the same. We did that tonight.
1: Just heard from Shea Alexander. Now, sports star Victor Wembanyama scored 41 points in the opening game, but was limited to 21 points in the second match. He's on Sports Extra. Let's hear from Victor Wembanyama.
2: Like for you guys, especially after you lose Dylan and now you're down two big ball handlers with him and Fox. What was the challenge like there, and how did you think you guys handled it?
3: Not well. We got to help our ball handlers more and take care of the ball.
4: Victor, what would you say is the most frustrating thing about tonight's loss?
3: I would say it's spending so much energy on catching back up to the score and then let it go away.
5: When you say it's straight effort, is it that simple, or are there some tactical, strategic kind of adjustments you can make?
3: What I mean is straight effort is, like, the tactics, we all know it by heart, but we have to, it doesn't mean it's easy, and we have to work through it.
1: Now, game 3 and 4 will take place in San Antonio on Friday and Sunday. Now, the New York Knicks, of course, lead the Cleveland Cavaliers 1-0 in the Eastern Conference Final with game 2 in New York in the early hours of tomorrow. Now, let's talk about the Super Eagles of Nigeria, because Chief Coach Eric Shell will lead Super Eagles call-ups and backroom staff to London tomorrow ahead of the Unity Cup in England. Now, the players include 7 call-ups drawn from the MPFL side, Zikorodu City, Rangers International and Rivers United. The team will fly out of Abuja tomorrow morning to England via Morocco. Now, 27 players made up of fresh call-ups and experienced personnel have been invited for the Invitational Tournament. The Super Eagles will open their Unity Cup defense on Tuesday, the 26th of May, 2026. And of course, against Zimbabwe's Warriors in the first semi-final at Charlton Athletic Stadium, known as the Valley. Now, the second semi-final between India and Jamaica will hold the next day, that is the 27th of May, same venue. Now, semi-final winners will clash in the championship game of the Invitational Tournament, in other words, the finals, while losers will contest the bronze medal tie. Now, let's move on as we talk about Arsenal Football Club, because Mikel Arteta has admitted he questioned whether he was good enough to deliver a major silverware or trophy for Arsenal, claiming he was vulnerable before finally winning a Premier League title for the Gunners. Now, Arteta has guided Arsenal to their first top-flight title in 22 years, with the Gunners, of course, clinching it on Tuesday night after second-placed Manchester City could only draw 1-1 with AFC Bournemouth. That happened at the Vitality Stadium. Now, Arteta also revealed how he found out he was a Premier League champion. Let's hear from the Arsenal manager Mikel Arteta.
6: To be here at Colney watching the game with the boys and certain staff, because that's what they wanted, but I couldn't. I think 20 minutes later, before the game, I had to leave. I couldn't bring the energy that I wanted, and I think when it was their moment as well to watch it together, to be themselves and just see what the outcome would be. And I went home. I went outside to the garden. I started to build some fire and I started to do some barbecue. I didn't watch any of it. I was just hearing some noises in the background, in the living room, and suddenly the magic happened. My oldest son opened the garden door. He started to run towards me. He started to cry. He gave me a hug and said, "We are champions, Daddy." And then my other two boys and my wife came over, and it was beautiful. Just to see that joy on them as well, that they are always with me, it was magical. And I think a minute later, Martin was with the video. "Where are you?" I said, "Come over." He said, yeah, guys, enjoy for a while and see you in a few hours somewhere in London. And it was beautiful.
7: So as much as you maybe wanted to watch it with the team, no regrets now about how it transpired?
6: And after watching the videos and being, it was their moment, and they have to be themselves in that moment. And if I'm there, I think it was not going to be the same. And I'm glad I did it that way. They enjoyed it so much, and the star was all over the place. And we had our moment together a few hours later.
7: I'm guessing the WhatsApp groups and the messages must have gone off the chain at the moment. Can you give us an insight into who's messaged you and what kind of messages you've received?
6: To be fair, it's a bit different when you finish second and when you win it, your phone. And that's a sport, and it's a big lesson in life as well, because the margins are so small. and it can go either way. And when you just accomplish it, you realize how immense it is, how big it is for so many people. I mean, just to witness the happiness, the enjoyment, all the things that I've seen from all of our supporters, families in different countries, is just it's so good.
1: You just heard from Mikel Arteta. Up next for the Gunners, of course, this weekend, they will be crowned officially. The trophy will be given to them at Selhurst Park. That is the home of Crystal Palace, of course, their last Premier League game of the season. And they will turn their attention to the 30th of this month, where they will take on Paris Saint-Germain in the Champions League final. So, and of course, at Garden City Hotels, Port Harcourt will be having the Champions League finals watch party. I invite you, of course, your family, come watch the Champions League finals with us on 30th of May 2026 at Garden City Hotel, located at GRA. Thank you so much for being part of Sports Extra this evening. My name is Benson Clement. I will be a repeat tomorrow morning, 7 a.m. precisely, on the Beat 99.9 FM, the heartbeat of Port Harcourt.
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4: Me, I know they blame women.

A suitcase to Ali and French Montana right here on a Habit of Attack at B99.9. My name is still Orlando Sue. We talked about the fact that Lagos State government has banned public transport carrying luggages and heavy loads. And I just have a question to ask the Lagos State government. So where will they carry it? Where are they supposed to carry? But honestly, when you see some of those public transports and how they carry luggages, you're like, how did you load it into that little tiny bus? How? Anyways, let's talk about Mercy Johnson Okoje and her pad of 25,000 naira. So I went aloud to rant about it and someone replied me and said, it's her business. If she decides to use 100,000 naira to sell a pad, it's still a choice. Vicky James makes her dresses for certain people that can afford it. So she decided to make her pad for certain people that can afford it. And I just have one question to ask. In as much as that is true, but pad is a necessity for every lady in life. It shouldn't cost that much. Now, some of you will say, oh, there are other brands that, other ladies can afford to buy. But I don't see any reason why you should package a pad to an extent that you sell it at that price, okay? Now, if you package your pad and sell it for, let's say, 2,000, 10,000, fair enough, I would understand, you know. But those of us saying, oh, we are not her target audience, I just have a question to ask. Who is her target audience? Is it not the ladies? Oh, the worst part is that she said it's for teenagers. So, meaning the mothers of the teenagers will buy the pad for themselves. Okay. Now I see it. Okay. I take back my crash out on social media. I'm going to go delete it, okay? I'm deleting it. You know, that's our business. She said for 25,000 naira. But I don't know me. I'm not going to buy it. How much is my take home? Pads are so expensive. Scotland is giving out free pads to every woman in Scotland. Sanitary pad is free in Scotland. Other places like Kenya happens to be sharing free sanitary pads to public schools, which are the girls in public schools. I remember those days when we grew up. You know, there's a certain brand that comes to our school almost two times a term or once a term to give us free pad. And now that the country is so hard, you know, when you want to see your period, you're budgeting the most of, say, 5,000 naira every month to see your period as a woman. Now, how many rural girls and rural women can afford 5,000 naira every month? Let's get a think about it. Here is Larry Gaga, and this one is called Lovin'.

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It's raining babies this month of May. Congratulations to Sharon Onoja, who gave birth to a bouncing baby boy. And then also Inidima Okojie will be giving birth. Oh, yeah, she hasn't given birth. She just did her baby shower a few days ago. And then also there is Temi Otedola, Mr. Isa's wife, also has come out on socials to announce her pregnancy, meaning I think she has given birth, because that's how they do it. You announce it when you've given birth. So I think she has given birth. And then there was Vicky. Come on! We have lots of May babies on socials already. Anyways, you know, it's raining babies. I don't think I want one now. Do I want one now? No. It just reminds me of Awa's video, the things that I can't afford. And then she said she can't afford sex, but she cannot afford the thing that comes with sex, which is babies. And honestly, I don't think I can afford a child right now. I want a child, but I don't think I can afford a child. So let's just stick to owning other people's child. When we carry them, we give it back to them, okay? So congratulations to all, you know, all of you who put to bed this month of May. Yeah.

0: Every day, hero they rise. You know they back down. You sabi your work well, well. You dey ginger others to succeed. One day, your hard work will pay. Because the sun rises for you. Hero Lagapie, drink responsibly. Not for persons under the age of 18. Every day, hero they rise. You know they back down. You sabi your work well, well. You dey ginger others to succeed. One day, your hard work will pay. Because the sun rises for you. Hero Lagapie, drink responsibly. Not for persons under the age of 18.
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0: Every day, hero they rise. You know they back down. You sabi your work well, well. You dey ginger others to succeed. One day, your hard work will pay. Because the sun rises for you. Hero Lagapie, drink responsibly. Not for persons under the age of 18. Every day, hero they rise. You know they back down. You sabi your work well, well. You dey ginger others to succeed. One day, your hard work will pay. Because the sun rises for you. Hero Lagapie, drink responsibly. Not for persons under the age of 18.
2: That's enough talking. Now back to the music. Back to the music. On the beat, 90.

some people will differ with this statement that was made by Akon. Akon is standing on it with his full chest and two foot because he has come out to eulogize Michael Jackson. And after eulogizing Michael Jackson, he has stated, "The Nigerians are the most intelligent people on earth." I wonder why he said that, okay? I don't know why he said that. He said it in an episode of a podcast, and he described his he did a collaboration with Michael Jackson, and he has called it one of his proudest moments. And of course, he talked about Africa, and there he goes to talk about Nigerian Afrobeats artists, including P-Square, Wizkid, Banky W, named every Nigerian that he has worked with. And there he goes to say Nigeria happens to be the one of the most intelligent people on earth. Do you think you agree with him? Are you in support? Because some things that some Nigerians do, yeah, I don't think they will be classified as an intelligent person. Like the person who parked in the middle of the road buying abacha while other people were honking behind him. I don't think so. Okay, this is still the B99.9. My name is Orlando.

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On that note, we've come to the end of today's edition of the Drive Time Show. We're going to talk again on Sunday, okay? On Sunday, we will get to talk again. For now, stay with me. No, don't stay with me. I'm going to my house. Just stay with Beat FM. You're going to listen to amazing songs, okay? And then don't forget to join Alan tomorrow on The Morning Rush. I'll see you all on Sunday. For now, my weekend begins. Do well to follow us on all socials at the Beat999PH. And as for me, do well to follow me on all socials, Somi Orlando. Some of you are already following me, but if you're not, just go on every social media you can think of and type Somi Orlando, SOMYORLANDOO. And I don't want us to get talking because sometimes some of you get into the DMs and don't say anything. But if you got business for me, slide into my DM. If you want to say hi to me, say hi, introduce yourself. That's how you do DMs, yeah? Not hi me in the DMs without saying anything. For now, see y'all. Peace out. Love you.